Traffic Jam. Canberra and Oxenford Road, not too bad through Wongawala and through Oxenford. Hope Island Road, seeing some delays westbound towards the M1. Coomera Connector. Jam. Canberra and Oxenford Road, not too bad through Wongawala and through Oxenford. Hope Island Road, seeing some delays westbound towards the M1. Coomera Connector slows up.

to San Francisco, I will be Gadjoué. I'll be the Count of Monte Cristo, you'll be the Countess May. You can believe in Robin Hood and Brotherhood and rolling the ball in the hay.

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Alice went to Wonderland, but I stayed home instead. I started feeling bad, cause I was left behind, cause I'm a wanderer.

0: lifted on the Burley Trail. It's lunch at Springbrook. It's stuck in the traffic on the M1. Or maybe not.
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things that are broken that you know you'll never fix. But you put them in the third drawer, 'cause you just ain't got the heart to throw them away. It's the third drawer down from the top, and it's full of shit.

barbecues created by their internationally trained chef. 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

the moment. But I don't think that is going to last. In fact, I know it's not. Have a look at the radar. Everywhere's going to be pretty rainy today. 20 at the moment, though, and a maximum today of 24.